0: I'm okay on this.
1: Well, this might work. You cut out.

illness. 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
1: Any other calls? They're about to start night work on this road.
2: I'm okay on it. I'm letting the caller know.
0: Then, through Decatur, and try to figure out what kind of Pontiac it's supposed to be.
3: You're clear.

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1: 5-4.
0: Is 17, stand by on RP.

0: unit off of that. Let's go ahead and send me another unit. We got a 37.
1: Copy.
0: There was, I see that 57 says pick up anywhere in Ohio. What's it for?

0: said that part. What is it for?
1: It's an indictment on possession of drugs.
0: Thank you.

1200 squad, 1200 squad. You're needed at 1911 Western Avenue, apartment 7, excuse me, 8D. 1911 Western Avenue, apartment 8D. 51-year-old male with chest pain. I'm out 2125.

0: I believe those social
1: overhead would be partial hits. They're not the same that are attached to the 57.

0: Not the same what?
1: For the socials that you ran, it's not the same social that's attached to the 57, so they're going to be partial hits.
2: Yeah.
1: They're going to be alias socials that that individual has used.
3: I think it's still the same as in person, though, at least as AVRC site shown as violator at large.
0: Yeah, I think I just ran whatever socials on one of his 37 name cards that he has. I don't know. I'm almost there. I'll figure it out.

900 squad, you need to get 9201, stay route 7782, 9201, stay route 7782, 86-year-old male with abdominal pain, timeout 2135. 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

0: Like 8D is a dog, correct?
1: 8D is a dog. 8D is a dog.
0: Man, my lights are off. It don't appear there's anybody there. You have a callback number.
1: Be advised, all the lights are off. 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
1: Yeah, thank you.

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0: 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US 23 in South Bridge Street, US 23 in South Bridge Street for a single vehicle MVA with injury, vehicle is smoking. It's going to be the northbound lane, timeout 2222.
1: For all 1200, no one's being around momentarily.
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US 23 and Southbridge for a single vehicle, NVA with injury, vehicle is smoking, turnout 2223.

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1: 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We're in route.
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1: 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I'll let you guys know.
0: Hey, firm. We just cleared GR. We're en route to 23 now.

0: 86 Joplin, back 35, already held a 47, I believe.
1: We're all set, we'll be northbound or southbound. Okay, to you guys.
2: It's going to be the northbound lane, right before the exit.
1: You're quite.

0: 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Now investigating, Chief 2 Occupant upon his arrival.
1: Yeah, 22-33.

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1: Yes.
0: When you get flipped around, say I'm taking a walk in the line, 1200
1: smoking. Okay, we're taking out walking.

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Ari was a Lester Thompson, also valid. Showing a 76 out of Alabama that's not within pickup.

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1: 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It's on the shoulder. Leaving there for 8 off 45.
0: Okay.

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1: Go ahead.
0: 920 will have it. Angles on scene will be en route to Dana.
1: Okay.

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1: you start next available. Break.
0: Yeah.
1: He wants taken up to the pilot in Circleville. He just advised how much that would cost.
0: Okay.

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1: 351.
0: Your question.

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1: Units A1, Strauss will take credit card. He advises he doesn't have cash.

0: 920.
1: Jet.
0: If I didn't advise anyone's boss, so they said they will accept credit card payment.
1: Yeah.

900 Squad and Rescue, 900 Squad and Rescue. You're needed in the area of 2969 Sarah 772. In the area of the Sunoco for a one vehicle crash, male complaining of red pain, timeouts 42 after. Nine hundred squad and rescue. You're needed in the area of 2969 Sarah 772. It's gonna be in the area of the Sunoco for a one vehicle accident. Male complaining of red pain. Timeouts 42 after.

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1: Oh, yeah, I reckon. 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

1200 fire, 1200 fire, 900 requesting mutual aid of rescue for 2969 Terrell 772. Fuel and gas for a one vehicle crash, male complaining of rib pain, timeouts 45 after

0: Charles, Rescue 12-30.
1: You're clear.
2: Deal.
1: Buzz.
0: Me, Victor, boy. 239893, repeating, Victor Boy, 239893. Break.
1: Go ahead.
0: Got me on the back of my car. I'm going to go up to where the crash happened. Apparently, it's over an embankment.

0: you're clear. Your OLN comes back to Michael Bowling Jr. of Portsmouth. He is not valid. The permanent ID card is valid. No hits.
1: Copy. Miami T. Shona. 39.
0: So far.
1: Copy. That's where we'll be at. What's going on? 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
0: Right.
1: Find out on damage at this time. We'll be out investigating. 927, can I have to come in?
0: You're clear.

0: Rose Valkyrie, Flavor Hill, go ahead.
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0: Okay, you're clear.
1: It is just past that curve, Michael, before Gibson.
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1 George, 1 Adam, Boy 5, Frank 5, 7 Adam 7, 175 006. If I don't look, I'll just wait till the show gets here.

0: That's coming back to an Emma Brown of Portsmouth on a 2010 Chevy four-door, blue in color. Registration is current, no hits.
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0: Ross 927.
1: Yes.
0: Medic 916, transferring to Adena, 12 Harbor, going to have command at this time.
1: You're clear, 111.
0: Ross, unit 1233, all command.
1: You're clear.

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1: Probably about 3-5. 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
1: Yes, ma'am. We're out of Gina.
0: Good.
2: King, Young, Queen, 5214. King, Young, Queen, 5214.

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It's current, RS valid, no hints.

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I need to respond to the Atlas House. 16643, stare up 104. 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
0: 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Paramedical Unit 916 is going to be back in service.

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0: Do you have any 31s and 71 or any records headed up that way?
1: Negative.
0: Okay. I'll be 3 with the record. Rollback. 35 to 0, county line.
1: Okay.

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0: 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I lost signal.
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1: I'm okay on it.
0: Okay, give me a 10.

a lot of OSP. Roll over a blue Ford Fusion, West Virginia Signal 7, 67 Victor 602. Give me a welfare check on a female. Vehicle last pinged in the area of US 23 in Waverly around 15 minutes ago. Family believes the driver is suffering from postpartum depression, has her juvenile vehicle, juvenile in the vehicle also. We don't have a name on her at this time.

1, truck 1. 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I hope this is no injury. Time out 459.

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1: 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How's signal system, mate? 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
0: Okay.

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1: Yes.
0: You can disregard that Volo. New King shows that she went west on 32 towards Cincinnati.

0: 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Ready for any?
1: Go ahead.
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Cooper's Glass on a fire alarm. Smoke detector going off. Timeout 558.

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1: Good.
0: Have you made contact with the key holder?
1: We're unable to make contact. It keeps ringing busy.
0: You're clear.

0: Dispatch, just F1.
1: Go ahead, sir.
0: We are unable to make contact with the owner of this business. We're not able to gain entry. Can you contact the alarm company and see if they can contact the owners?
1: I already did. They couldn't get a hold of them either. No, it's ringing busy.

0: at 377-0735 East. There's a car versus house with an entrapment. EMS is en route.
1: You need to respond to 377-0735, 377-0735, for a single vehicle crash. Vehicle ran into a house. The driver is entrapped. Timeout 611.

0: Yes.
1: We were unable to gain entry into the building. However, we looked and did not see any smoke inside the windows. We are in service and returning. We advise the alarm is still sounding.
0: Yeah, the alarm company's called three times now about the alarm going off. I found another number for the key holder and cell phone number, but he's not answering that either. I left a message.
1: You're clear. I have his personal cell phone number also. I've tried to call a couple times. Again, the alarm company is going to keep calling because the alarm is sounding.
2: The house.
0: You're clear.

0: G40 or else.
1: We're just trying to go in.
0: Oh, correct.
1: You're broken. Can you read us?

0: 1347. Are you going to be close to that, or are you going to get ahead of that?
1: I'm heading that way now. I'm back on South 1.
2: You're clear.

0: 200, just be advised, there's going to be 3 injuries. 1 occupant of the vehicle, 2 inside the house. All the subjects are entrapped.
1: Copy that. Yeah, you can give me 100 and 1200.

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Two occupants and the driver of the vehicle are in trap. Timeout 617. 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The driver and two occupants of the house are all entrapped. Timeout 618.

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For a vehicle crash, the vehicle ran into a house. The driver and two occupants of the house are all entrapped. Timeout 618.

1200 squad, 1200 squad, each way for 200, 37707, US 35, 37707, US 35, for a vehicle crash, vehicle ran into a house, two occupants and the driver are entrapped, timeout 619.

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0: Rolls County 223 en route same from residence.
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0: 121-200.
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1: Can you repeat that traffic?
0: What will you guys need from us first?
1: Definitely a squad. We've got three injuries, according to Ross.
0: You're clear.

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0: listening units. It's going to be almost to the Jackson County line, but it is going to be off the 35 westbound side.
1: Stereo, they give it better 39 than 31.
2: Just that address, 3707 US 35.

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1: I'm about 8 miles from the route.
0: Okay.
2: .1347, there's a post 40 unit, 1891 en route as well.
0: What is your ETA?
1: I'm going over Lancaster Road right now on 35.
2: Copy. First patient is under the left wheel of the car, was laying in a bed. Second patient that I see is in the car. There is very heavy damage. Rolf, can you go ahead and check on a bird for me? I know that's probably a long shot.
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0: If you get to 2-5 before I do, advise 26, grab my gear, throw it on one of the rigs, please. I'm about 4 mics out.
1: Yeah, I'm sitting in a truck now waiting.
2: For failure to move over, I'll get you a plate in a second.

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1: There's El Paso out here. Westbound.
2: Sir.
3: Wes, I need you to start Sprouse this way, signal 5.
2: Okay.

0: 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There's a bedroom. 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The driver's still inside.
1: Okay.
2: Hey, Cyrus. I've not seen a trooper yet down here. I know they're here. It's pretty hectic. Can you check with their dispatch if they've any 31s coming this way? We need one staff.
3: I've got a trooper behind me, I think.

0: 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Ross, you check on a bird for us, please.
1: We're on the phone with them now, sir.
0: Copy that. Thank you.

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The other one is under the vehicle in my stroller, what have you.

0: Ross Base 200.
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0: Gonna be a negative on any error medical.
1: Copy that. That's what we thought with the weather. Thank you.
2: Ross J, or 180 out.
0: You're clear 634.
1: 223 Ross, would you advise Adana ER? We have two criminals that are still in traffic, but we're going to have two criticals coming in as quick as we can get them out and transport. Copy?
0: Okay.

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1: King Henry Victor 6435.
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0: Ewing, respond to 70 Ewing Street, medic 3. Respond to 70 Ewing Street, now at 10 Payne, timeout 636.
1: Maroon in color, out of Jackson.
2: The name of the RO. Are you on CES on 35?
3: Negative, we'll be there soon.

0: That is going to be our driver.
1: Okay.
0: Yeah.
2: Well, say again, your ETA, are you a medic unit?
0: We are a medic unit. We'll be there in about 8 minutes.

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1: .223, 1200 units.
0: Good.
1: Once you come to the front door of the house with your gurney, you got a female, multiple lacerations, head injury. 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Adina's where we got critical patients coming.
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1: Fire ground, too.
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0: County.
1: Go ahead. Is this going to be in the eastbound or westbound lane?
2: Westbound.
0: Tammy, go to Elam. Turn around. It's on the right.
1: Copy. We're at mile marker 128.
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1: You're clear.
0: .240, where do you want us at?
2: And the congestion up here to stage down there and send one of your units up here to check on Mayor Hall. 1200, you don't see any yet?
3: Negative. Well, we're almost there though.
2: All right, Dodie, you can turn around and come back westbound and you're down on the road in front of 218 and we'll get the patient to you. Can't do anything on her left arm. She's a breast cancer survivor, so no VP or stuff like that on the left arm.
3: Okay, that's right.

0: 1347. We're going to need ODOT out here for a lane closure.
1: We'll start them this way just to help. We won't be here very long, but probably the next couple hours at least.
0: 1735 Jackson, you okay on that?
2: I'm okay on that.
3: You're clear, 649.
0: 1052, Ralph. We got into the car. Driver's door is cut off.
3: You're clear.
4: Ralph 1217, also on scene.
3: 1217, you're clear.

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1: I got the driver out. I don't know, putting the two residents' information in the incident very shortly. All three will be transported.
0: Okay.

0: B-29, guys.
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0: Negative.
1: Okay.

0: what's your estimated ETA to get to the hospital?
1: I'm coming up on 35 and 50. I'd say it's about 10 minutes. If she can't come out the parking lot, she can call when she gets off. I'll handle it, whatever that is.

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1: Where's your vehicle at so I can get her out there?
0: Stand by, let me ask her. Twenty-six forty-four Black Run. Reference a signal 9 break. I'm already stating that there's a light on in this 43. Which detector further?

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1: All right, Charles, that was for me. I couldn't hear any of that.
0: Her vehicle is going to be parked in the employee where you

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1: 1347.
0: I just threw the name in the immediate residents that were struck. You would wonder how well is that in the incident for me.
1: Okay, I'm

Medic 2, respond to 1220 Randall Drive. 1220 Randall Drive. It's going to be on a 90-year-old male with an unknown medical alarm. Dispatch timeout is 7:15.

0: Roger, I'll send around to Adina, quiet at this time.
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0: 92. It's going to be a lot for, it's going to be a white RAV4. She said that she was trying to flag you down.
1: Okay. I'm in lot 4. I'll see if I can find it.
2: Jackson.
3: Okay, I'll...

0: voicemail provided her his ID, insurance information, and phone number. It's all required by Ohio law. I'm at 35, not going to report. Just cat notes.
1: You're clear.

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On US 35 off toward my mouth is 117 going westbound. Blue semi with green box trailer. Will not let go of fast varying speeds.

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0: You bought me a 17 on this.
1: 17's an incident.
0: Right. And I'm in the hospital if you advise it.
1: It's 0865. 0865. Sorry about that.

0: He just said goodbye. There's a... It was titled Goodbye. There's two different letters. There's one addressed to the caller and their son. Yeah.
1: See what they said, or just the title, that would be concerning at this point.
0: Medic 2, responder 183 North High Street, 183 North High, W. Mail having a seizure, timeout 813.

0: I have no idea. It would probably be the next one here. Go to the next one. There's Kenworth trucks in the back of it. Yeah.
1: Okay.
0: Yeah, there's a lovely one door.

0: Here, sir.
1: I got the camper back here.
0: It's the Shasta camper. She said there should be two there. Also, he stated in the letter that he couldn't live, seeing her move on and be happy with someone else, or live without a family.
1: Okay. Find out if he has a personal vehicle that he would have here with him.
0: Believe he just a white company truck. Let me wrapped in Amcus.
2: Okay, it's not here unless it's in the garage.

0: Do you have any idea if 32 of 160 is still closed?
1: I'm on 32. I can run out and check. I don't know.
0: Okay. Yeah, if you don't mind. We're getting calls on it. It's not on OGO, but I've never seen it on the OGO since they shut it down. It's probably open, but just want to make sure it's good to tell people.
1: You're out.
2: Lane 112 Clark. Believe he

0: 32, if I can run out and check. I don't know.
1: Okay. Yeah, if you don't mind. We're getting calls on it. It's not on OGO, but I've never seen it on the OGO since they shut it down. It's probably open, but just want to make sure it's good to tell people.
0: You're out.
2: Lane 112, climber lane for 74-year-old male, possible stroke, timeout 819.
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0: we'll be able to take that call.
1: You're clear.
0: Medic 3 dispatch. Medic 1 dispatch.
2: Medic 3, did you mark?
0: Negative, it was Medic 1. You sent the call over. Thank you.
2: You want me to read it? That's correct. I'll give you a 19. Last unit marking repeat.
1: This is Medic 2. Can you put that over on medical scan?
2: Right, sorry. Taken care of, sir. Thank you.
1: Thank you very much.
3: Is he a spouse or a relative?
2: Spouse.
4: He's a spouse.
3: A current spouse?
4: A from a current spouse.

Cameron Hill Road, 2266 Cameron Hill for an 88-year-old male, swollen, possible kidney failure, timeout 823.

0: 680.
1: Yes.
2: Camper's been cleared. Negative contact.

1200 squad, 1200 squad. You're going to get a 3244 Pat Hill Road, Block C, 3244 Pat Hill Road, Block C, for a 39-year-old male having right-sided weakness, timeout 829.

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0: 13, 47,
1: 1960. Good.
0: He's been served. Everything's on central. He's also been notified for outside vehicle.
1: Clear. Were you able to get insurance info?

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0: Sprouse Towing has a vehicle, scene's clear. ODOT's in the process of picking up their zone. It'll be 45.
1: Okay.

0: 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Dispatch, I was on Long Channel.
1: You're clear.

0: Okay.
1: I'll be clear here. I'll be en route to the location that we talked about on the phone.
0: You're clear. 84 is en route as well. I've got another thing on it. It's still in the same area.
1: Okay.
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0: You're clear.
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0: 14, okay?
1: Signal 2, you put me in route. Marysville, K9 facility.
0: Okay.

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0: Okay. I went down Anderson Station.
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0: 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I don't have an MDT.
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0: King Zebra X-ray 4493. 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
1: Yeah.
0: 087 Zebra John Adam. 087 Zebra John Adam, 17 pounds.

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1: 1347.
0: Did you create me an incident at Hopewell Mound break?
1: Correct.
0: 64 subject in his vehicle, 61 to his head. I'm not sure the address is out there. It should be right off 104. SO and park ranger is supposed to be out with him now. But all I guess has already been notified. They have a negotiating round.
1: Okay.
0: Nate, 168, Jack's hopping around, so.
1: Okay.

0: also advise that the other party to that crash you're currently on is at the sheriff's office right there. They advise they didn't have a unit available to make them a 17. You'd be able to go over there and get that 17 times an incident there.
1: All right, I just spoke with that other party. Get all the info here, and then I'll head over there.
0: Okay.

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1: 1347.
0: Keep rolling intel. It's not the one on 104. It's the one on Sulphur Lake Road. Sulphur Lake Road, I believe 3741. Maybe the numerics yet, pull it up. Hopewell Mound, Sulphur Lake Road.
1: Okay.

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1: Jackson Drink. 3584 Illinois Trailer, 697-147 Phantom, 697-147 Phantom, Illinois.

Medic 3, respond to 1180 North Bridge, 1180 North Bridge Street, DaVita Dialysis. 73-year-old female, they believe an AVS in her upper arm ruptured. Dispatch time is 936.

9 Squad, 9 Squad, you're needed at 6762 Mount Tabor Road, 6762 Mount Tabor Road. For a male, unknown medical, possibly has fallen, timeout 940.

3529 with Georgia, John Young 28, Paul 65. Actually, it's going to be Tom Young 28, Paul 65. Tom Young 28, Paul 65, Georgia.

600 squad, Indian 936, 58, County Road 550, apartment 22, 3658, County Road 550, apartment 22, for a 35-year-old female, she came having chest pain and vomiting, time out 9323.

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0: 3268. 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Finish the inspection there.
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2: 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I left a voicemail. Riverdose, call her father.
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0: 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Near 327 Tennessee Trailer, 462-827 Tom. 462-827 Tom, Tennessee.
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0: Medic 2, respond to the McDonald's. McDonald's, 1225 Western Avenue. It's going to be on the Kroger side parking lot, blue truck. It's a female having a diabetic emergency. Time out, 1039.
1: Squad, 1300 squad. You're needed at 1920 South First Street, apartment 204. 1920 South First Street, apartment 204 for an 86-year-old female, diarrhea and vomiting, unable to stand. Timeout, 1042. Squad, 1300 squad, you're needed at 1920 South First Street, apartment 204, 1920 South First Street, apartment 204 for an 86-year-old female, diarrhea and vomiting, unable to stand, timeout 1042.

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0: CS-700, can take that run, please.
1: You're clear.

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Air Navy Beach Lake with 1300, Beach Lake with 1300 at 1920 Sierra 159 at the First Street Landing, apartment 204, 1920, Sierra 159, apartment 204, for an 86-year-old female, diarrhea and vomiting, unable to stand, 10 out of 10, 45.

You're muted on 1920. Bay Route 159, apartment 204. 1920, Bay Route 159, apartment 204, Iceberg Street Landing, for an 86-year-old female with diarrhea and vomiting, unable to stand. Timeout, 1046.

Medic 3 responded, 1058 Columbus, 1058 Columbus 3, Chillicothe Post Acute. It's going to be on a 53-year-old male with severe upper abdominal pain. This must time out at 11 o'clock.

Cooper, 3268. From the off ramp from 35 to 50 with Florida, David King, 06, Queen Sam. David King, 06, Queen Sam, Florida.

0: Jackson, 1891. 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
0: Somebody south from Port of Monster, I'll be back here after this year.
1: Sir.

Medic 3, respond to 103 Sherman Park, 103 Sherman Park. Going to be on a 77-year-old male, difficulty in breathing. Dispatch time's 11:33.

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1: Hello.
0: Going to be on a fire alarm. They advise the show's rooftop. No smoke or flame shown at this time. They are requesting FD to show up. This last time's 1150.

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1: Okay, I'll read by 10 seconds, everybody.
0: Okay.
2: Yeah.

0: good.
1: We escorted six to the Jackson County rest area for inspection. 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If you want to go ahead and switch them back to 4D, you can.
0: Okay.

Third Street, Greg Jackson. 3260. The last letter on that RP is going to be Tom.

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0: 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Could be on a 93-year-old male, can't stand up without getting busy, just last time at 1325.
1: Yeah, me and Zach Ray are on the backside of you guys in the low line.

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0: A3DA, Texas. X-ray Tom Young, 4464. X-ray Tom Young, 4464, Texas, on a GMC truck.
1: Okay.

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They got to get a hold of one of their supervisors because normally they have to have a recovery of that other vehicle before they can run out of another one. But given the situation, it may change here. 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
1: Okay, 72 and 65, you can go ahead and clear.
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0: 17.35 comes back to 2020 Kia station wagon, red and collar, expiration date 27. RO is out. You 7, Russ.
1: 7, go ahead.
0: We've all cleared the scene, other than you at 6 and Protective Cruiser.
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2594 Bishop Hill Road for male aiding assistance getting to his car, timeout 1421. Nine hundred squad, need to start towards 2594 Bishop Hill Road, 2594 Bishop Hill, for a male needing help getting to his car, timeout 1422.

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Timeout 1428.

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Medic 1, Medic 1, respond to 170 Allen Avenue, 170 Allen Avenue. Going to be on a 58-year-old male that fell, possible leg injury. Dispatch time is 1439.

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700 squad, you're needed at 90 South Main Street, 90 South Main Street, Kingston. 57-year-old female, high blood pressure, difficulty in breathing, 10 out, 15-04. Squad, you're needed at 90 South Main Street, 90 South Main Street, Kingston. 57-year-old female, high blood pressure, difficulty in breathing, time out 15-04.

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0: 928. 928. It's going to be a 20. That's going to be valid. Tyler Chadwick or Jason Chandler.
1: Real search.
0: Okay.

kind of a commercial 37, 35 at the 22 eastbound side. It's a flatbed Freightliner.

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It's going to come back to a 2021 Jeep station wagon, white and collar, expirations 10 of 26. 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
1: 740-444-9253. Should be Daniel or Jeff. He's out of fuel. See if they can bring in some diesel.
0: Extra LLC, 2020 WAMC trailer.

0: Post 71 units. I got a pedestrian walking on 23. It's going to be close to the 12 or the 13. Called in by a truck driver. Said he looked to be .19 trying to walk over the bridge. Advised it was a black male. Break. Supposed to be right where westbound 35 and US 23 northbound split. Said he's going to be on the westbound side of the bridge.
1: 520 Jackson, I'll be in route.
0: Yeah, okay.

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2: Yes.
1: I made contact with them. 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
2: 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Yeah, 8 rounds.
1: Okay.

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1: That is correct.
0: I'm here now. I don't see anybody or hear anything.
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0: Yes, ma'am. There's nobody in here at all.
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700 Squad, you're needed at 99 South Main Street. 99 South Main Street for an 80-year-old female needing lift assist is not injured. Timeout 1619. Seven hundred squad, you're needed at 99 South Main Street, 99 South Main Street, Kingston, 80-year-old female needing lift assist, 10 out 16-19.

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0: 600 squad, you're needed at 574 Jameson Road, 574 Jameson Road, 29-year-old female, having chest pain and complications after surgery, came out 1637.
1: Medic 1, 78 South Walnut, 78 South Walnut Street would be apartment number 203. Unknown medical problems, called in through the alarm company. Your timeout is 1637.

300 squad, 700 squad, additional run at 44350-159, 44350-159, 63-year-old female, not feeling well after an iron infusion, timeout 1643. Squad 700 squad, additional run at 44350-159, 44350-159, 63-year-old female, not feeling well after iron infusion, timeout 1643.

0: 8263.
1: 18 and 6. 9 Orange, John Mary Queen, 5500. 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

ATN-6 comes back to 2010 Toyota station wagon, white and collar. Expiration is 9/12/26. As hard as I was.

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0: 21 units. I got a reckless ops. Going to be US 23, going southbound out of Pickway. Red cab, semi tailgating. Red cab number's 206. Cut the collar off. He's in has a silver trailer. Right. So the plate returns to chilled coffee. Cars are still behind it. Looks like the RP is Tom. Stand by. Okay, we're trying to make heads of this information here. It looks like it's going to be Tom, yeah. Union David, 5347. That's going to be the RP on the silver trailer. Yeah. That's on the semi.
1: Okay, continue southbound. Don't think I'm too far ahead of 520 right now.
0: Yeah, okay.

Medic 3, respond to 49 Vincent Street, 49 Vincent Street, for a 46-year-old female with swollen ankles, possibly a blood clot, time off 1713.

was able to contact the caller. They're no longer behind it. They got stuck at a yellow light. But they updated me, said that it was a red day cab truck with NHC on the side of it. That was a company branding on the door of the truck, and it was a silver trailer.

0: Medic 1, 28 North Main Street, 28 North Main, be the law enforcement center. Have a male in the 101 hallway, behavioral emergency, your time out is 1716.
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1: You're clear.

0: out of Franklin South Break.
1: Okay.
0: US 23, past 159. It's going to be a navy blue Dodge pulling a trailer in and out of traffic, high rates of speed.
1: Turn around.
0: Yeah.

0: Any other calls on it?
1: Negative.
0: Okay. I checked for it up to the 20. I signed it at 45.
1: Okay.

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1: What's your name, sir?
0: Arm is bleeding, timeout 1743. Seven hundred squad, you're needed at 92 Clayburn Boulevard. 92 right. Clayburn Boulevard. 78-year-old male fell, arm is bleeding.
1: Right.
0: Timeout 1743.

0: 1806, Jacob.
1: Morning, Jim.
0: Okay.

0: Mount Ross. We're 87. 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They're on the ladder. Oh, well, I just want to call the call.
1: Here's my

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1: I have him on the line. He is requesting to speak with you.
0: I don't have a 19. I'll have a 7 here in just a second.

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It's Adam Young 90 Young Victor. Adam Young 90 Young Victor.

0: I'm not getting a return on that.
1: You're clear. 69 off. Who was the key holder?
0: Yeah, Drew Long.

0: President, I got a threat here. He advised you to talk to the other subject that could be the key holder about working today.
1: That's a firm. The key holder on the line advised that it is supposed to be Brett that's there.
0: Okay. Everything's just okay. He's just here working.
1: Here it goes.

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1: You're clear.

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1: Here, Greg.
0: It's responding.

0: 1200 fire, you're needed at 3168 South Bridge Street, Lot 15, 3168 South Bridge Street, Lot 15, for a possible electric fire. Smoke is coming from the walls. Timeout 1838.
1: Eric, this is again, is it 11884?
0: 11881, 11881.
1: Okay, I went to the wrong place.

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1: Hey, Ferguson. Ross to 1900.
0: Go ahead.
1: Met flight
2: zip climb
1: due to weather.
2: Okay, who requested met flight?
3: You're clear. Thank you for checking the status.
1: You're clear.
4: Frost County. PA engine 1 being route.
1: You're clear.
2: 1841. 1916 is on the scene.
1: You're clear. 1841.

0: Yes, ma'am. You can hang this all on. Hang in it.
1: Air traffic was broken. Can you revise?
0: Yes, ma'am. Contain this to on-scene units. You can put everyone else in service.

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1: Ross County, Engine 1 copies to be in service.
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1: you make contact with the Red Cross and have them call my cell phone? 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
1: 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Right.
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1: Rescue, 1220 Rescue, in the area of Three Locks Road and US 23 South. Three Locks Road and 23 South for a white Mustang that crashed. Unknown injury, timeout 1930.
0: Rescue 12 with Reese Round.
1: Sierra clear of 1930.
0: 1217, Ralph St. Mark. Ralph County, Chief Judge Round.

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You're needed at 2511 Marietta Road, 2511 Marietta Road for residential smoke detectors. Come out 1931.

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1300 Fire, 1300 Fire, you can disregard the call for 2511 Marietta Road, 2511 Marietta Road, it's going to be a false alarm. 1932.

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1: You're clear,
0: 1-5-8, Jackson. 1-5-8. 7-2, that should be 1199.
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0: Post 71 units. I'm going to have a 31 US 23 and three locks ready for you. Pulling in by Ross County. It's supposed to be southbound lane. One vehicle. Caller was a passerby, and then injury at this time. EMS and FD was en route.
1: 520 Jackson, I'll be en route.
0: Yeah, okay.

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1: 159-2, correction, 159-3. Is John Mary King 6009, John Mary King 6009.
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1: King Young Robert 5679. King Young Robert 5679. No injury.
0: No offense.
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3: 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It has to be 665.
0: Okay.